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2: The main message according to me is there is no power on earth that can stop freedom of thought.
3: That's very related to a lot of things that are happening nowadays, which is you could call that we have had some fundamentalism as well, so it does relate to it in a way. 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